0: 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Welcome to Real Mornings. If you just locked in, a very good morning. 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

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A very good morning. Welcome to Real Mornings right here on 971. My name is Dre. Gonna be keeping you company all the way until 10, playing you nothing but the best mix of music. Right now, you're listening to the best mix of inspirational music with meaningful lyrics right here on 971. So sit back, relax, and enjoy the ride. I

0: Radio 971. A very good morning. Welcome to Real Mornings. Thank you to our great sponsor. 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
1: 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This is the morning show. Thank you once again for keeping it locked on to Real Radio. The post is on. You can drop all your dedications and your shout outs as well on your comments. Verbic hi going out to Indo De Silva. Says, hey Dre, good morning. Have a pleasant day. Enjoying the show and God bless you as well. Dedication goes out to my family and friends. Everyone listening to Real Radio right here on 971. Thank you very much for keeping it locked on to Real Radio right here on 971. Verbic hi going out. Very special to Timothy. Big hi to you, buddy. Not forgetting, big hi going out. Russell locked on to the show. Randy, big hi to you as well.

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Real Radio 971 dedication goes out very special to Bernie Gurugay. Big hi to you, Bernie. How's it going? Thank you very much for being a part of the show. And hope you're having a great one. Enjoying the show right here on 971. Chitrani Rodrigo, a very good morning to you. Says, hello, Dre. Enjoying your show right here as well. Thank you very much, Chitrani, to you and all your friends out there as well. Locked on to Real Radio. Going out very special to Rosemary Shockman. Big hi to you, Rosemary. Nice to have you on board as well. Thank you very much for keeping it locked on to Real Radio right here on 971.

Real Radio 971, very big hi, going out to Hiromi Pieris says, good morning, dear Dre, wishing you a wonderful day. Enjoy the fabulous spiritual music. Dedication goes out to Ninesh, Hiroshan, Trevin, and Sachini, all from Morocco. Thank you very much for keeping it locked on to Real Radio right here on 971 Hiromi. Also, very big hi, going out very specially to Dianti, big hi to you as well. Thank you very much for being a part of the show. Jancy De Silva says, hey, Dre, enjoying the best mix of gospel music and all the lovely hits as well. Thank you very much, Jancy, to you and your family as well. Locked on to Real Radio right here on 971. We got Gauri Gunawardhan on the show. Says, hello, Dre. Good morning to you. Dedication goes out to Lal, Dinita, Sachin Gunawardhan and all my friends as well. Philomena, Fernando, Irasha, Vikramasinghe and all my friends locked on to Real Radio right here on 971.

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0: Real Radio 971, very good morning. 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
0: Real Radio 971, thank you very much. A very good morning if you just locked in, going all the way to Gaul. Yes, of course, we got Priyani Sinanaika De Silva. Says hi, a very good morning to you, dear Dre. Enjoying your lovely music and wonderful company as always. It's been excellent. Dedication goes out to Melanka, Melanta Jayanta and Priyani Sinanaika De Silva, all the way up Vanchuvela, Gaul. Thank you so much, dear Dre. Wishing you a blessed day. Thank you very much, Priyani, for keeping it locked on to Real Radio right here on 971. Rivka, big hi to you as well. Says, good morning, Dre. Enjoying the best mix of music right here on 971. Thank you very much for keeping it locked on to Real Radio. Also, very big hi going out to Mary Correa. Says, hey Dre, good morning to you, and enjoying the best mix of music right here on Real Radio 971. Dedication goes out very specially to Meryl and to your family as well. Thank you, Meryl, for being a part of the show.

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1: 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This is Real Mornings. Dedication goes out to Philomena Fernando. Big hi to you, Philomena. Nice to have you on the show. Says, hey, Dre, very good morning to you. Enjoying the best mix of music. Dedication goes out to Prem, Chaya, Natalie, and all my friends. That's Christine Ryu, Sherin, Patricia, Jans, Gauri, Gunavardhana, Maziha, Damyante Kumar, Nala, Nishanta, Tim, Timothy, Rasika Chandimal, and all my lovely friends that are listening to Real Radio right now. Thank you very much for being a part of the show. Nala, a very good morning. Morning to you. Thank you very much for keeping it locked on to Real Radio. Also, a very big hi going out to Srima De Silva. Says, dear Dre, enjoying the best mix of music on your show. Dedication goes out to my family and friends as well, locked on to Real Radio. Thank you very much, Srima.

0: Real Radio 971. Thank you once again for keeping it locked on to Real Radio. Thank you for all your lovely dedication. Shout outs coming your way. Very big hi going out to Ramani Batagala. Big hi to you as well. Thank you very much for being a part of the show. Says hi. Good morning to you, dear Dre. Listening to your show as well. Dedication goes out to Ramani and Nishant Batagala all the way from Moratuwa. Thank you very much, guys, for being a part of the show. Also, very big hi going out to Gertrude Sindhuratna. Says, good morning, Dre. Enjoying your show as well. Real mornings with the best company ever. Thank you very much. Dedication goes out to Anton Nadisha and to Lakshan. Have a blessed day. Thank you very much, guys, for keeping me locked on to Real Radio right here on 971. Also, very big hi going out very specially to Pushpika. Big hi to you as well. Ramona Pereira, very big hi to you. Nice to have you on board. And thank you once again for keeping it locked on to Real Radio. Playing you nothing but the best mix of music. Says, good morning, dear Dre. Enjoying the best mix of music. Dedication goes out to Marlon, Stefan and Dylan and all my friends out there.
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0: Real Radio 971, a very good morning. Welcome to Real Mornings, all the way until 10. My name is Dre, going to be keeping you company right here as well. We got loads and loads of dedication shout-outs coming your way. A very good morning going out to Rita Lonia Mavis as well. Says, hey Dre, good morning and enjoying the lovely music. Thanks, have a nice day. Thank you very much, Rita. Hope you're having a great one, enjoying the show right here on 971. A very good morning to you, dear Dre, and a happy great day enjoying your show right here. Listen to the best mix of music this morning as well. This is coming to you from Patricia Pereira. How's it going, Patricia? Welcome to the show. Dedication goes out very specially to your family, that is Charles, Shiran, Sandra, Dinesh, Lucky, my precious grandkids Miggy and Krishi. Thank you so much. Stay safe, be blessed. Loads of love from our family as well. Thank you very much, Patricia. Hope you're having a great morning, enjoying the best mix of music right here on 971. Very big hi going out to Malki Mutugala. Says, hey Dre, a very good morning to you, enjoying the best mix of music, and have a blessed day right here on 971. Dedication goes out very specially to my family, that is Dilmi, Tashali, and all my lovely FB buddies listening as well. Thank you so much. Take care, stay blessed as well. Thank you very much, Malki. Hope you're having a great day, enjoying the best mix of music right here on 971.
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Real Radio 971 play you nothing but the best mix of music. Welcome to Real Mornings as well. Thank you once again for keeping it real. Dedication goes out very specially to Mazia. Big hi to you, Mazia. How's it going? Thank you very much. Says, hey Dre, a very big hello and a glorious morning to you. Wishing you a beautiful day as well. Thank you very much. Dedication goes out very specially to your family. That's Mazia all the way from Moratua, saying hi to her friends. Ruth DiCrezzo all the way from Melbourne. Karen Alexander of Mount Lavinia. Doreen Junkie of Vattala. Philomena Fernand of Jaila. Zarina Zubair from Gaul. Dilrukshidaran of Rajgiriya. And Patricia Pereira of Khadana. Thank you for keeping it locked on to Real Radio right here on 971. Also, very big hi going out very, very specially to Dilrukshi Dharatna. Big hi to you, Dilrukshi. How's it going? Thank you very much for being a part of the show. Nelia, a very good morning to you. Dre, enjoying the best mix of music. Thank you very much, Nelia, for keeping it locked on to the show. Also, we got Judy Costa on board as well. Says, good morning, dear Dre. Wishing you a great day and enjoying the best mix of music. Dedication goes out to Jackie, Christina, Princess Rachel, Jessica, Jason, and baby Kiara as well. Locked on to the show.

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0: 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Make a dedication shout out right here. And if you're celebrating your birthdays, you can be my guest. Let me know all about it as well. Very big hi going out to Pamela Raju on board as well. Says, hey, a very good morning, dear Dre. Enjoying the awesome music with your lovely company as well. God bless you. Thank you very much, Pamela. God bless you too as well. Thank you for keeping locked on to Real Radio. Gita Dice is on board as well. Says, hey Dre, good morning to you. Enjoying the best mix of music on this lovely morning. Very special dedications goes out to my family and friends locked on to Real Radio right here on 971. That is Diane, Kalkika, Oshan, Aruni, Lakshan, Devin, Ranindu, Senith, Teruka, Tisat, and all my friends locked on to Real Radio right here on 971. Thank you very much, Gita Dias.
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0: 971. Very good morning. Welcome to Real Mornings. Thank you to our great sponsor. 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

Don't look any further. Thank you very much. Give me locked on to Real Radio right here on 971. Good morning, Sri Lanka. Hope you're having a great morning. Locked on to the show. Yes, of course. Good to have all you lovely people listen to the show on this great Friday morning. It's the 7th of August, 2026. If you have forgotten the date, it's Friday. Yes. And it's the weekend. Everybody's in a very happy mood. Yes, of course. I have like loads of meetings today. But hey, no worries. I'll finish my show and then head for the meeting as well. So, yes, of course. Thank you very much. Make sure to drop your dedications, your shout outs right here on the show. We got loads of shout outs coming your way. Very big hi going out to Janet Slammerman. Good morning to you, Jenny. If you're enjoying the show right here as well, a very good morning to you. Thank you very much for being a part of this show. Good to have you on board as well. Thank you once again for keeping it real right here on 971. Good morning. Yes, of course. Very big hi going out very, very specially to Roshani. Good morning to you. Going out very specially to Mari Anarkari. Big shout out to you guys as well. Locked on to Real Radio. Sean, good morning. Not forgetting a very big hi going out very specially to Debbie. Big hi to you, Anaslam. Good morning, Risha. A very big hi to you. Nagi, a big shout to you. Dimanta, good morning. Welcome to the show. Also going out very specially to Hush. A very good morning, guys. Hope you guys are having a great morning. Locked on to Real Radio right here on 971. Situmi, a very good morning. Going out very specially to Prabha. A very good morning to you. Dedication is also going out very specially to Lasha. Big hi to you, Gayatri. Good morning. Welcome to the show. Thank you very much. Keep it real right here. 971. Going out very specially to Dishana. Good morning. Going out to Abby. A very good morning to you. Thank you once again for keeping it real right here on 971. Sasha, good morning. Going out very specially to Daryl. A very good morning, guys. Thank you so much for being a part of the show. Noel, good morning. Going out very specially to Dishana. Good morning to you. Welcome to Real Radio. Dwayne, good morning. Ramona, good morning. You're welcome anytime. Ramona, thank you very much for being a part of the show right here on 971. Just so you're message, and thank you very much, Trey Boy, for the shout out. Yes, dedication on the show. Blessings, take care. Ramona Pereira, thank you very much, Ramona, for keeping it real. Thank you for your message right here on 971. Very big hi going out very, very specially to Dayaratna. Good morning to you, Shanika. Good morning, Duane. Good morning. Dedication is also going out very special to Christopher. Very good morning to you, Suraj. Good morning, Deborah. Good morning. Also, very big hi going out very specially to Shihara. Very good morning after a long time. Thank you very much, girl, for keeping it real right here on 971. Dedication is going out very specially to Priyangi. Good morning. Gayani, good morning. Shauna, good morning. Thank you very much. Tevindu Vadugay, good morning, man. Welcome to Real Radio. Damien, a very good morning to you. Thank you so much for keeping it real right here on 971. Also, very big hi going out very specially to Rikshana. A very good morning. Thank you, guys. Keep it locked on to the show. Thank you very much, man. Hope you're having a great morning listening to Real Radio right here on 971. Right, still to come, loads of wonderful music to put you in the right kind of mood. Stay locked on. Here we go with another great song. This is Don Henley. This is called Boys of Summer right here on the show.

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In the city, Colombo. 971. 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

Gloria Estefan and the Miami Sound Machine. Yes, that was called the Conga right here on the show. Good morning. Welcome back. Yes, very big hi going out to all you lovely people locked on to Real Radio on this great Friday morning. Welcome to the show. Yes, of course, let's see what's on and what's not on our Facebook fan page, guys. Thank you very much for keeping it real as always. We got loads of dedication shout-outs from morning. Thank you very much for dropping your dedication and shout-outs this morning right here on the show. Let's see who is the icebreaker now. I know I'm very late as well to take the dedications. Lots of things happening. I was in the newsroom. Yes. Thank you once again for keeping it real. Very big hi going out to Marlon. Good morning to you, man. Welcome to the show. Going out to Shanika. A very good morning. Hope you're having a great morning. Locked on to Real Radio right here on 971. Thank you very much, Shauna. Good morning to you. And all your friends locked on to Real Radio right here on 971. Good to have you guys locked on to Real Radio. As always, thank you very much for keeping it real. Dedication is going out very specially to Krishani. Good morning, Krishani. Hope you're having a great morning, locked on to Real Radio right here on 971. Right, ladies and gentlemen, let's see who is the icebreaker today. Who has broken the ice? Who is the first person to drop the first dedication under our post as well on our Facebook fan page? All right, here we go. Let's see, is it going to be a lady? Is it going to be a gentleman? Ladies and gentlemen, put your hands together. We got a lovely lady all the way from down under, beautiful Australia, Melbourne. Yes, of course, she's none other than Scarlett Shockman. Good afternoon to you, Scarlett. Welcome to Real Radio. Good to have you as the icebreaker today. And thank you very much for being a part of the show, posting your first dedication right here on the show. Good to have you. And welcome to Real Mornings. You are the icebreaker right here on the show, Scarlett. Thank you very much for being a part of the show. Right, at number two, we got Judy Costa on the show as well. Good morning, dear Trey. Wishing you a happy Friday. Dedication to Stefan and Jackie, Christina, Princess Rachel, Jason, and Kiara and baby Rihanna as well, locked on to Real Radio right here on 971. At number three, we got Patricia Rodrigo. Good morning, Patricia. Welcome to Real Radio right here on 971. Thank you very much. Selby Cruz is on the show. Good morning, Trey. Enjoying the lovely company and the great music. Dedication goes out to my hubby Camillus. Thanks for dropping your dedication and shout outs right here on the show. Chandi Vitanage is on board as well. Hello, Trey. Very good morning to you, dear. Wishing you a beautiful Friday and a fantastic weekend ahead. Enjoying Real Mornings. Dedication goes out to my lovely family in Mirihana and friends. Say hi to Mazia Halaj, all the way from Murtua. Also to Fizvi Samsudin from Mount Lavinia as well. Thanks. Have a great day. May God bless you guys. Thank you very much for being a part of the show. Thank you guys for being a part of Real Radio. Thank you, Chandi Vitanage. And Fernando, good morning to Annie. Welcome to Real Radio. Good to have you on the show. Says good morning, Trey. Enjoying your show. Ronald Derek is on board. Good morning, Ronald. Welcome to the show. Also, thank you, man. Singing song imitated different singers' voice. Okay, that is the group. Now, from the group also, they have sent me a message as well. Thank you very much. Good morning, Dre. All right, thank you guys from that group as well. All right, good to have you guys locked on to Real Radio. Can you drop your name as well? It'll be great. Then I reading this whole thing, singing song, imitated different singers and voices. That's the name of the group as well. Okay, so thank you guys. Keeping it real right here on 971. Right, in the meantime, very big hi going out, very special to you guys. Christine Kaduga is on the show. Hi, Dre. Good morning to you and a happy weekend too. Dedication goes out to Jackie, Shannis and Kenny. Thanks, Dre, for obliging always. Thank you guys for being a part of Real Radio. Right, in the meantime, also dedication is going out very specially to Shani. Good morning to you. Welcome to the show. Going out very, very specially to Yvonne Direks Windsor. Good morning to you, Yvonne. Welcome to Real Radio right here on 971. Duncan Umlo, good morning to you, man. Hope you're having a great morning. Dedication is also going out very specially to Ramanayan on the show. Good morning, Ramanayan. Hope you're having a great one as well. Locked on to Real Radio. Also, Anand says, good morning, dear Dre. Wishing you a beautiful and a blessed Friday. Thank you for the awesome gospel and the wonderful music. Dedication goes out to Minon Ranasinghe all the way from down under Australia. That is Migs listening in. Also to Dawn and wishing them a blessed day. Enjoy your weekend, Ray. You too as well, Anna. Thank you very much, Annie, for keeping it real right here on 971. Good to have you on the show. And to all your friends locked on to Real Radio, a big shout out from Real Mornings right here as always. Thank you very much for keeping it locked on to the show. Okay. Also, very big hi going out. Very, very
very specially to Imtiaz. A very good morning to you. Thank you very much for being a part of Real Mornings right here on the show. We got dedications also going out very specially to Ralina Samsudin. Good morning, Ralina. Welcome to Real Radio. So it's a very good morning to you, dear Dre. Wishing you a beautiful Friday and a relaxing weekend ahead. Dedication goes out to Mazia Halaj, Dilrukshi Darat Nahar Zazair, and all my dear friends and family. Enjoying the great mix of music and your wonderful company as always. Much love and blessings coming to you all. Thank you very much for being a part of the show right here as always. Good morning. Gauri Gunawardhan is on the show. Good morning, Dre Rocks. Dedication goes out to Lal Dinath and Sachin Gunawardhan. Thanks for keeping it real right here on 971. Also, very big hi going out to Iromi Pieris. Good morning to you, Iromi. Welcome to Real Radio. Says, good morning, Dre. Wishing you a happy Friday and a wonderful weekend ahead as well. Thank you very much for being a part of Real Radio. Dedication goes out to Ninesh, Roshan, Trevin, Sachini. Thank you so much. Take care. Stay safe. Much love and blessings coming your way. Thank you once again for keeping it real right here on 971. Also, Randy, a very good morning to you. Ralina, thank you for the beautiful emojis. Annette Fernando, thank you very much, Annie, for all the beautiful emojis posted right here on the show. Also, we got loads of beautiful emojis posted by Patricia Rodrigo as well, making this page very, very, very colorful in the morning as well. It's look really good, you know, in the morning to see all the beautiful emojis posted, the little sayings on those emojis. Yeah, all right, thank you very much for being a part of the show. Another presenter of another station, you know, recently met me outside and we were having a drink as well, and you know, that presenter was basically blasting all the people who was sending emojis as well to them. So then I was telling him, man, it's cool, let them send the emojis, you know. He said no, Dre, it's really hard because lots of emojis, we can't read names and all that thing. But I said, no, let them send the emojis, because of the emojis and all the lovely beautiful sayings on those, you know, I make that page very, very beautiful. Although you are, you know, maybe he doesn't understand, maybe he's on a rat race trying to figure, take all the names, but you know, you have to just go and enjoy all those on the page as well. So to us, it's welcome. You're welcome to post any amount of emojis you guys like. All right. So thank you very much for being a part of the show right here on 971. Lona Rita Martin is also on the show. Says, hey, dear Dre, wishing you a great Friday and a wonderful weekend ahead. Thank you for all the music and your wonderful company. Dedication goes out to my loving family around the globe and all.

hi to you guys as well. Thank you very much. Keep it real. Thank you very much. Fiora says, hi, Dre. Can I send you a loving emoji? All right. Cut it out. Okay. Thank you very much for being a part of the show right here on 971. Good to have you on board. And thank you very much for being a part of the show right here as always. Also, very big hi going out very specially to Natalie. Good morning to you, Nat. Hope you're having a great morning. Locked on to Real Radio right here on 971. Here we go with the song. Hope you guys are going to enjoy this one. This is Enrique Iglesias. Ask all. Be with you tonight right here on the show. Keeping it real as always. Good morning.

just want to be with you right here on the show right here. Thank you very much for being a part of the show right here. As always, okay, thank you very much for giving it real. Also, dedication is going out very specially to Nisha. Good morning to you. Welcome to Real Radio. Tanya, good morning to you all the way from down under Australia. Send me a message. Hey, good to have you on board as well. Thank you very much for keeping it real right here as well. Thank you once again. I've been hearing for you for a very, very long time, maybe years, yeah? Of course, we're a big hi going very specially to Gina. Good morning to you. Alison, a very good morning to you. Hope you're having a great morning. Locked on to Real Radio. Also, dedications also going out very specially to Jade. Good morning, girl. Welcome to the show. Not forget to be hi, girl. Very specially to Kishani. A very good morning. Thank you very much for being a part of the show right here on 971 on Fridays. Of course, all the ladies wake up as well. On

sudden. Thank you very much for being a part of the show. All right, Nikish is also going out very special to Gihan. Good morning to you, man. Welcome to the show. Thank you for keeping it real right in the morning. Today we had this lovely lady as the icebreaker, Scarlett Shockman, all the way from down at Australia. Also send me a message. Hi Dre, great to be the icebreaker yet again. Of course, don't worry, gonna play your song. Hope you're gonna enjoy this one as well. So here we go, gonna play you another great song. This is a lovely track as well, from James Taylor teaming up with Alison Krauss. Okay, this is taken from Alison Krauss's album. It's called 100 Miles or More. Okay, the Alison Krauss collection. Okay, so this is a great track as well. This is a bit of a hidden track, but hey, I came across the the live version of this as well, but this is not the live version. I have the live version maybe with me as well, but this is a good version. All right, here we go. This is very specially for you, Scarlett. Here we go as the icebreaker.

How's the world treating you right here on the show? Thank you very much. Keep it real right here. As always, very big hi again and very special Danny. Good morning to you. Hope you're having a great morning. Locked on to Real Radio right here. As always, right in the meantime, also dedication going out. Very special Jennifer, Olivia. Very big hi to you as well. Also going out very specially to Jacinta. Good morning to you. Also dedication going out very specially to Sumail. A big shout to you guys as well. Locked on to Real Radio right here on 971. Thank you once again. Dedication is going out very specially to Mahesh. A very good morning to you and all your friends listening to Real Radio right here on 971. Right in the meantime, let me take a look at more dedications. Yes, of course. Very big hi going out very specially to Joanne. Big hi to you and to all your friends locked on to Real Radio right here. As always, right in the meantime, here we go with another great song. Dedication is also going out very specially to Lester. A very big hi to you. Hope you're having a great morning listening to Real Radio right here on 971. Also, dedication is going out very specially to Dinesh. Good morning, man. Welcome to the show.

Real Radio 971. Yes, of course. Welcome back. My final talk segment right here on the show. And yes, of course, if you thought today was going to be one of those quiet little, you know, how do I say, quiet little news days, my gosh, think again. You know, all of a sudden, this wasn't, you know, anyone's bingo card this morning. It looks like the inmates have decided to take center stage today, okay? Now, if you thought, like I told you earlier, today was going to be a quiet news day, hey, come on, think again. Reports of tension, reports of tense situation are now coming in from not one, not two, but three prisons across the country. Yes, of course, last evening they had the magazine prison, Borella. Police say a tense situation has been reported at the magazine prison. That was last night. Now that's under control, I guess. Okay, then comes the Kuruvita prison. That was also under control. Okay, and so there you go. Like I told you, not one, not two, but three prisons. Okay, last night it was the magazine prison. Now police say that is under control. Then it was the Kuruvita prison. Okay, and now it's the Palalsena or Palalsena prison as well. Security forces have been, you know, placed on alert, and the authorities say closely monitoring development as more information becomes available. Okay, so three prisons making headlines at the same time. Let's just hope this isn't some kind of inter-prison competition for today's top news, I guess. Okay. All right, so there you go. That's the biggest news today. Before I leave, I'm about to leave as well in a little while. All right, so I guess that's about it. Time is up for me to move out of the studio, ladies and gentlemen. Thank you very much for keeping it real. Before I leave, we got loads of thank you messages. Thank you so much, dear Dre, for the dedication. Much appreciated. Stay safe and be blessed as always. Thank you very much, Ralina, for keeping it real. Annette, a friend, has also sent me a thank you message. Thank you, dear Dre. I always keep it real with Real Radio, as always, with you and your beautiful music right through the day. Thank you for the dedication to Migs and Dawn and Anne. I do appreciate it. Thank you very much, Annette, for keeping it real right here on 971. Thank you for all the beautiful thank you messages as well right here on 971. So that's about it. Time is up for me to move out of the studio. Take care. God bless you all. I shall talk to you again tomorrow. I mean, on Monday at the same place, same time. Until then, I'm out of here. Come up next is going to be Marcus the Man.

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0: 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Keep it real.

It is a beautiful Friday. Good evening, everybody. Welcome to The Drive. The weekend is just about here. What plans for the weekend? Love to hear from you. Dedications, most welcome. All you have to do is post them up on our Facebook fan page, or you can call us up as well. And while you're doing that, some great music on the way. Something from Casey and the Sunshine Band. We have the Fine Young Cannibals. We've got something from Chaka Demas as well. Good evening.

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2: This is truly amazing.

your boogie shoes on. Why? Because it's a Friday, the weekend is just about here, and we've got the best music. We're accompanying you home. We've got a special dedication out to Stefan, Jackie, Christina, Princess Rachel, Jason, Kiara, and baby Rihanna as well. Out to you very specially from Judy Costa. Also, special hello out to Gertrude Senaviratna, wishing you a fantastic Friday and all the very best for the weekend. We have a special hello out to Sheriff Dean, Zahim Dean, wishing you all the very best this Friday evening and all the best for the weekend as well. And a special hello out to Ronald Derrick, wishing you all the best as well this Friday. And hope you're having you're looking forward to, I should say, the weekend. Right, great music on the way. We have some Fine Young Cannibals. We have something from Donna Summer. We've got some 70s classics coming up. Disco classics, I should say. And really getting you into that Friday evening mood. Also some interesting drive time stories coming your way in a bit as well.

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1: Seatha Big Twin Lady, Miss World Sri Lanka 2026. 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Seatha Big Twin Lady, Miss World Sri Lanka 2026.
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very special to everybody on the road right now. Traffic isn't so bad right now, so if you're taking off, this is the best time, right? Got a special hello out to our listeners in the hills, very specially out to the king of the hills, Mr. Azwin Hanifa. Hope you're having a really good Friday. Looking forward to the weekend. We also have to say a special hello out to Anuradha, listening to the show, wishing you all the very best. And special one out to my great friends Nimali Vijayawardana, Mazia Halaj, Gauri Gunawardana, Amit Prindi Silva, Nala Tasim, Christine Reeves, and Nevanka Dasanayake as well. Out to you very specially from Philomena Fernando. Now, for a second straight day, the Colombo Stock Exchange moved up with the All Share Price Index gaining 102.73 points and closing trading at 21,270. The S&P SL20 index also gaining momentum and finishing the day off at 5,972. Let's hope for the best. Great end to the week. We'll hope for more of that next week as well, right? Something now from Pepsi and Shirley.

Is the traffic letting you down? Don't worry, we have your back. Jason Bond, 009, on the drive, on Real Radio, 971.

Ladies and gentlemen, welcome on board. We're on the S Express this evening. Good evening, everybody. Welcome to The Drive. We've got a special dedication out to our listeners in Nigambo. Very specially out to Nihal, Nimali, Shinali, Ashan, Tanya, and Felix as well. Also, to our listeners in the United Arab Emirates as well. Very special hello out to Rochelle listening in as well. Now, keep those dedications rolling in. We'll get into all of that. And we should be very grateful to our friends from Qatar for investing in education and scientific learning in Sri Lanka as well. The Qatar charity inaugurated a newly constructed three-story science lab building, that is, at the Kalutara Central College, and the cost of the project around 83 million rupees. Now, it aims to enhance science education and learning opportunities to more than 1,500 students. So that's a great thing. We're very grateful. Let's give them a round of applause as well. Very well done. Right, we're getting back to the music. Some more Drive Time stories on the way as well.

It's that time again. Time to step on it. Your destination is home. The Drive with Jason Bond, 009 on Real Radio 971. It's that time.

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0: and songs that really get you into that Friday evening, weekend kind of mood, right? That's just a song you want when you're driving home, you're thinking about the weekend and things you're going to do this weekend as well. You can send us your dedication. If you'd like to wish someone a happy birthday, maybe an anniversary, all you have to do is post it up on our Facebook fan page. Now, after all that football World Cup drama, Argentina has declared the 15th of July National Football Teams Day. Did you hear about this? What is so significant about the 15th of July? That's the day they beat England in the semi-final during the 2026 World Cup, you may remember. And the last time something like that happened was 40 years ago. That was when England was defeated and there was that controversial hand of God goal from Diego Maradona. Do you remember that? So celebrations will get underway every year during the 15th of July in Argentina. There'll be lots and lots of partying and lots of injuries as well. Let's not forget that.
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2: 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Then talk to him when he wakes up. He won't be waking up.

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Good evening, everybody. Welcome to the second hour of The Drive. What a start there from Bananarama. We've got a really good show for you, really getting you into that weekend mood as you drive home. Something from Michael Jackson on the way. We have some Earth, Wind and Fire. We've got something from the Pet Shop Boys. We've got Madonna. We've got some 80s classics coming at you as well. And we're taking your dedications. It's not too late. You can post it up on our Facebook fan page. If you'd like to wish someone a happy birthday, maybe a happy anniversary, well, we got the song for you. Cool and the Gang right here. Only on The Drive, Real Radio 971. Good evening.

very especially out to Srinath listening to the show. Wishing you a fantastic Friday and looking forward to the weekend, I hope. Now, just be careful the next time you come across tourists around your area. They could be running away with your valuables. It happened to a man in the Kalpiti Junction when he was glaring at his smartphone. Would you believe this? A tourist snatched his phone and ran while he gave chase. And luckily for him, another man from somewhere else, well-built man rather, was able to catch up and hand him over to the police. Just imagine telling someone about this. I heard someone tried to snatch your phone. Yes, it's true. But who would do such a thing? Somebody who needs money. Like, actually, it was a tourist. How do you explain this to anybody, really?

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0: Very special out to Shane Maas and Chantel. They're on their way home on a Friday, looking forward to the weekend. Now, just imagine you are a member of Parliament, and during Parliament sessions, another MP says, our salaries have been increased, but you have not done anything about the salaries of the people. This actually happened yesterday when independent MP Arjuna Ramanathan raised up the matter and actually showed his salary slips as well. He said, my salary is 484,000 after the 60,000 increment, but no increase in allowance for ordinary citizens. Some of the other MPs were left wondering, are you actually an MP representing the citizens, or are you representing the voters? What's wrong with you? What's going on? Get him out. That's what has been happening during the last 24 hours.
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2: Dad, I need to talk to you for a second.
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4: Chaka Khan. Chaka Khan. Chaka Khan. Chaka Khan.

Some Pet Shop Boys for you, really getting you into that Friday evening mood. Now, if you spent the first half of the year traveling and exploring other countries, you are joined by many Sri Lankans. And we're looking at something like 632.5 million US dollars being spent by Sri Lankans abroad. This is according to a report from the Central Bank of Sri Lanka. And compared to last year, there's a 82.7% increase. Can you believe it? Just giving you some figures this evening. So if you're planning a trip, something to think about. A lot of people are going to Thailand and Singapore. I believe there are also vacations in Maldives and India. Anyway, we've got a new show coming your way, a new segment rather, coming your way soon. It's called The Travel Spot. We'll be discussing the best locations on a Friday evening. Sounds good. Sounds like a plan. Also, we've got the top 5 best movies of the week. We'll get into that in a few minutes as well.

It's that time again. Time to step on it. Your destination is home. The Drive with Jason Bond, 009 on Real Radio 971. It's that time again. Time to step on it.

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If you are still on the road, that's especially out for you, for your listening pleasure. Boney M and the Calendar Song. Really, good evening, everybody. Welcome to The Drive. And if you're looking forward to a wonderful weekend, this is what you need to do. Sit back, relax, watch some great movies, right? And we've got the top five best movies of the week as well. We're going to start with the number five. And we've been talking to you about this, Mona, the Disney animated feature that has been transformed into a live-action movie is at number five this week. Minions and Monsters is at number four. This is something for the whole family. The kids are going to love it. Just like Toy Story 5, which is at number three. And the most spoken about movie this week happens to be the number one. But just below that, The Odyssey. And really, this is a very good movie because it's got a bit of a 3,000-year-old history lesson, right? So if you haven't read the book, the movie comes straight to you, directed by Christopher Nolan. And some of the hottest actors and actresses are in this. So you might like to watch it this weekend, The Odyssey. I'm not giving away too much, but it's got a good story, a lot of good reviews, and Christopher Nolan drives it straight where it should be, right? So The Odyssey is something you need to watch out for. It was at number one a few weeks back, and now down to number two, which means we've got a new number one, right? It's the Spider-Man Brand New Day sequel, right? Coming straight in at number one, and a lot of good reviews. And obviously the movie has been breaking a lot of records at the box office as well. Now this installment sees a lot of pressure being exerted on Spider-Man after a powerful new enemy arrives at the scene. So something to watch out for. I'm not giving away too much, but Spider-Man Brand New Day is what a lot of people are talking about, and a lot of moviegoers have a lot of positive reviews. So that's the movie to watch out for. And there you go, the top five best movies this week.

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Good evening, everybody. Welcome to the third and final hour of The Drive. This hour, we're bringing on some great music. New Kids on the Block on the way. Something from Lionel Richie, some Blondie. And we're taking your dedications as well. So you can post them up on our Facebook fan page, or you can call us up right now. Something from Wang Chung, remember?

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17 past 7, really getting you into that Friday evening mood, right? We've got some funky music coming at you. But right now, let's quickly have a listen to what's going on in the world of sport. A bit of a roundup as well. The Sri Lanka 11 are up against India. It's a bit of a warm-up match. And I believe Sri Lanka 11 won the toss, decided to bat. They are on 363 after losing 8 wickets. Also, on other news, there's a match between Afghanistan and Ireland underway. And Afghanistan, in fact, it was Ireland who won the toss, decided to bat, or rather field. So Ireland are fielding. Afghanistan, 200 runs on the board, and they've lost 3 wickets. See how that goes. That's the second one-day international underway. Also, Scotland up against Canada, and Canadians winning the toss have decided to field. Scotland currently 281 after losing 7 wickets. So not too much sports for you today, but that's your latest sports update. Right, we're getting back to the music. Something now from Shakira, queen of the sports.

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Right, well, thank you for listening to The Drive. It's been an absolute pleasure. I hope you will have a wonderful weekend ahead. But we'll be back. Obviously, we've got a fantastic show for you on Monday, ready to drive you home on Monday after the weekend. So have a great one. Jason Bond signing off. It's good night from me. See you on Monday.

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1: 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See the Big Twin Lady Miss World Sri Lanka 2026. Send your details with a recent photograph on WhatsApp to 0716-501-501. 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

0: Presenting a revolutionary opportunity for all Sri Lankan students to gain an international university experience of the highest standards.
1: This is what one of the students currently studying in Thailand has to say.
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It's not a problem that I can't fix, 'cause I can do it in the mix. And if your man gives you trouble just to move out on the double, and you don't let it trouble your brain, 'cause away goes trouble down the drain. Said away goes trouble down the drain.

0: In the mix. In the mix. In the mix.
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